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0: Tennessee 669, Boy Lake and Sam South.
1: 24. 336, that shows on a 2008 Honda, silver in color, belonged to Pro Pitchford out of Milan. Insurance is confirmed. Expiration current, NSR.

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0: 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Timeout 1912.
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0: 9 and route.
1: 5-9, heavy route to 10404 Highway 190. Be advised, the seizing has stopped and she is awake. Timeout 1915. Your run number is going to be 2207.
0: Alright, do we know if she has a history of seizures?
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0: 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Yeah, 1012 at your department. 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

0: Correct, a 2006 Chevy Golden Color, owned by David Morgan out of Kenton. Insurance unconfirmed, expiration current.
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1: 10-4.
0: Put in the card. Anything to do with this address and these documents is going to be civil.
1: 10-4.

Seven Albany. This is copy. I do have a transfer request for you. Baptist Memorial Hospital, Union City, Tennessee, going to Jackson Madison County General Hospital in Jackson, Tennessee. Patient weight of 200 pounds. Card of 098620, 098620. How copy? Have a chat.

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0: 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Additional patient information other than a 61-year-old male and patient who's located in ER room 12 and ground is being arranged. New RA upon first shutdown.
1: Very well, good job, thank you.

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1: Go ahead.
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0: Simple.

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1: Good.
0: What's your 20?
1: I'm at the cell.
0: 10-4. Is there anybody in the McKenzie area near Tumbling Creek?
2: Taylor.
0: Hello there. 10-4. So, I think we have a house at 609 put on extra patrol. Somebody's been back in the residence. If anybody was here, I was going to get y'all to come by and help me clear it.
1: I'll head your way.
0: County, I'm going to be out at address on Tumbling Creek for an extra patrol. Unsure of numeric.
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1: Martin, go ahead.
0: Roger, 31 departed Baptist Union City, headed to Jackson General. We've got about 27 minutes en route. 4 POB, 125 minutes of fuel. RA of 2, HFE of 1150 feet.
1: Copy, heading out to Jackson Madison, West Force number 135, 125 minutes on your fuel, 27 in route, RA of 2, HFE of 1150 MSL. You're showing positive sky track. Be advised, we do also have airbag 141 currently on their way into Jackson Madison from a scene. Currently showing about 4 minutes out, 04, coming out of the northeast. So copy.
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0: 10-4. Thanks for a long property check. What can you say, Ocean Park? 10-4.

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1: Go ahead.
0: 5-4-3. 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Boy, young.
1: Comes back to a 2018 Ford green color, owned by Stephen Pinson out of Tresviant. Insurance confirmed, expiration expired.
0: Example, when did the expiration go?
1: 6-8-0-7-3-7-31-26.
0: Example, I'm going to be 81 with that vehicle. I'm 45. And Martin, just under the business exit.
1: Yeah, 4Q10 on your unit number.
0: 612.

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1: That's what?

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1: Go ahead.
0: 5-2-271-581.
1: Comes back to the valid DL, no gun permit, restrictions for corrective lenses, one entry for property damage accident in 2024.
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0: Go ahead, Lieutenant. 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

0: 6 flyover, you Wrangley. 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I said, well, I was coming off of 190 in College Street. I had a motorcycle flip around. They just off of 319 College Street. There were people standing on the front porch. They turned all the lights off. Turned over by and they were looking out the front window.
1: 10-4. Can you tell what color the motorcycle was?
0: That was black. It's parked in between a white car and a front porch. I'm going to step around and just see what happens.
1: Yeah.

Like 4:21, I just walked back outside the house. 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

619. Can you get public service for someone on the other line for harassment?

6-9-3-9-1, clear that individual's in advance and give us a call if the individual's harassing him, come back to the resident. 10-1.

0: 605-1028. Queen Robert Young, Queen Michael Charles Lincoln.
1: Yeah, 4-9-5.

0: 605, Kentucky DL. Alpha 639, I'm on Amanda Breeden. And it's Santana Owen. And a Damon Petty.
1: G109, that's second name.
0: Santana Owen.
1: Six oh five, U 1012.
0: Go ahead.

0: Be advised, Owens showing active through us. Other two are clear.
1: Info, can you give me your identifiers, please?
0: Should be a white female.
1: Kentucky DO, Paul 02672109. Check him locally in CSC, Holden County as well, please.
0: Ten-four standby on that. Should be a 5'2 female. Looks like blonde brown hair out of your shot.
1: Six oh five,
0: that last
1: deal is
0: clear
1: 29. 10-4,
0: what's that 29 for? 6 oh 5, it's going to be a failure to appear, however, I'm looking at it now, it's only a sight.
2: Six oh five. I sent you a picture of her intake. I can also run that 29 to you.
1: 10-4, get that. So, can you use my way, please?
2: 10-4. 612, 605. You need your way, please.

0: 605-19. You said you were going to come bring that 0.9.
1: Game 4, I'm about 5 minutes from you.
0: General Rush, F5-19, or excuse me, 12. If you're in this area, there's a lot of traffic passing this residence. That's clearly was meant to stop, but when they saw me, they kept pushing. Just letting you know.
2: Five nine.
0: If you go to the industrial park exit in the Travis, you'll see very Mitsubishi Eclipse. I just drove by.
1: Six for Omaha, like, dude.

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0: I appreciate it.

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1: I believe it was a gray Mitsubishi.

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0: 332. 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

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Travis Chapel Road. Central.

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1: Comes back as a valid Class D. No gun permit. Restrictions for corrective lenses. Multiple entries. Last entry is going to be seatbelt not used in 2026.
0: Sample.

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0: 605, like a property check, Old Tobacco Barn off Ham Road in Martin.
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1: Yes, Miss Sharon, here is 10x4 Page.
0: We just had a 911 call near Florence Road and Mount Vernon Road intersection. Our complainant says that he thinks he's overdosing. He advised he has not taken anything, but that he did smoke some weed about 2 hours ago. We're patient at EMS at this time. We do not have a vehicle description at this time, just that he will be in a vehicle near the cemetery.
1: The cemetery on Corinth Road in Sharon, timeout 256.
0: Well,
2: 10-4. Same traffic.
0: Last unit checking.
2: 6-12, I'm being right as well.
0: 10-4.

County is responding. We were able to get an address. The area is going to be 1040 Farnsworth. You know, he's close to the stretch to where he was staying.

0: This is fine. What's the subject's name?
1: We don't know at this time. He is hung up. We're attempting to get him back on the line to get more information.
0: Simple.

506. 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He advised he hadn't taken anything. He said he'd smoked weed about 2 hours ago. Thought he was overdosing. And he's hung up. I can't get him back up on the phone.

0: Yeah, but you still have the driver on the line.
1: JNJG, we've attempted to call him back several times, even attempted to text him. We've had no reply.
0: 10-4, I don't believe you're going to see him anymore. 6-12, where are you coming from?
2: Myself and 609 are coming down Greenfield 54 at this moment.
0: 10-4.
2: Hey, I just come off on the new side of my 45. I'm heading to the west.
0: Or be on the lookout for, I believe it's going to be a silver Jeep Grand Cherokee. I passed it on the way here. I'm not, like I said, I'm not seeing anybody out here.
2: 10-4, I haven't met anybody. Is that been on? Malvern?
0: 10-4, not sure. I met them at Mount Vernon. Not sure if they went down toward 89 or back up towards 89.
2: 12-09, go straight. Let's see if you can't see them.
3: It's 6-09 L units. I came off 89 on a New Salem, and I'm on course now. I didn't meet any Jeep.
0: 10-4, Harrison, they should be coming your way.
2: 10-4, I'm here at the intersection of Mount Vernon and Corinth Road, and I didn't say anything.
0: 10-4. County, I've got a 10-3-28.
1: Go ahead.
0: 5-8, boy, Tom Henry.
1: He last pinged at 10:40 in the very back of 10:40, which is going to be just down a little ways from the cemetery.
4: Tag conducted 2006 Nissan red in color to a Robert Mark Shannon out of Sharon. Expiration is current. Insurance is confirmed. NSR.
0: 10-4.

0: 6.
1: Travel 6.
0: You have notified law enforcement, correct?
1: 10-4, they're on the scene. They can't find him at this time. They're looking for him.
2: Why are you back? Your wife.
3: County, if you will map 1040 Corinth, is it south or north of the cemetery?
1: It's going to be south.

0: 6059, I'm turning around, I'm going, the numerics are going down, I'm in the 600s.
1: 10-4. County, can we see if we can go ahead and try and ping test phone?
2: Stand by, we'll call and see what we can get.

0: 619 into 12 or 9. Are any of y'all still on 45? I'm coming off of lower Sharon, ain't seen him. I'm getting on 89, I'm going to head up to the southern end of Cornish. Or 609, go ahead and start towards VCH to see if they might be admitting him.
1: Yeah,

0: 19 is going to be the other way. I'm at the end. I'll be throwing coins. Nothing on my end. So it's going to be further down numeric-wise.
1: 10-4.
0: Six-oh-five County. Put a tool over there in the, I would say, about 200 to 300 block of corn.
2: Stand on.

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So he's in the cornfield somewhere.

0: 10-4, we're trying to get the bell ping now.
1: I sent you a photo of where he last pinged at on our map.

0: the dad said he's going to be up there around the Cornish Cemetery. He also said he's going to be running from us because he's got dope on him. Simple.
1: I don't think he's going to be staging up there at the church per instruction of the deputy.

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1: 86-716-895.
0: Comes back to Dave, that was classy.
1: Devil.

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1: 10-4.
2: I just hope you got a driver or is it somebody else?
0: Negative. It's going to be the father of the kid. He's looking for his son as well.

0: We believe the boy's name is Elijah. That was the name we were given during the phone call.
1: 612, the county units, the van confirmed his name is Elijah.
2: Civil.
1: It's going to be Eliza Sheldon.

0: on scene. Can we go ahead and see if we can ping his phone again?
1: We just got off the phone with him. We're trying to run the light mock now.
0: Thank you.

0: You want to start there at 19, or is that somebody else watching this?
1: That's me. I'm just letting y'all know if the ping is close to where the last ping was, he's probably going to be over here in this area.
0: Six oh nine to 619. What do we know? What kind of gear models is Silver Jeep is?
1: 1050. You can disregard the Jeep. We believe he's still going to be in the area over here.
0: Well, I just showed up at the hospital. He still may go in and check it. He might come up here.
1: 10-4. Since you're already there, just go ahead and verify.
0: 10-4.
2: Put the line margin to the map. It looks like he's pinging on Mount Vernon Road, almost across the street from 2360 Mount Vernon. He's supposed to be within that area.
1: 10-4. 605, you en route.
2: 10-4. Units be advised, per our map, it does look like it's a pretty wooded area, showing a lot of trees.
0: 10-4, myself, and 5 will go that way.
2: 10-4.
0: So now I'm 10-8 from the hospital. I'll be in route for them.
2: 10-4.
1: 6-4. What's the numeric again?
2: There's no exact numeric. The closest address we can get is going to be 2360 Mount Vernon, showing to be across the street in the wooded area.

0: 612-605. That's his grandparents live down this area. I've dealt with his family before.
1: Yeah, Bronco is just that area just in case he pops up over here.

0: probably going to be the south end. Tango.
1: Six 12, per our maps, if you're coming off of Quarren's Road, he should be pinging on the right side.
0: I stand corrected. Tango.
2: Five to 12, I guess, come back towards me. So this area, I think they're describing it as.
0: Damn.

0: 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I'll send y'all a text message.
1: 605-10-9.
0: I'll send y'all a text message. Y'all will head that way.

0: 619-619, I'm going to try at the church.
1: If you will, just start heading towards that address, that's been Charles.

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0: 609, I'll be out at 2047 Mount Vernon Road.
1: 10-4.
2: Okay,
3: call over, I'll 612,
2: what was your location?
3: Yeah, it was 609.
2: 10-4.
0: Hey, which house is it? There's like four of them.

0: Hey, man, 54, this my thing.
1: Go ahead.
0: Hey, this subject returned to his house. It's gonna be at 674, okay?
1: PM 4.
0: You can see me. Couple guys are ready to bring him back out here, please.
1: Over there.
0: Now, if you're south, you're worth a bag of wood.

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1: Simple.

0: The 619, are you ever on an EMS?
1: CM4, just to evaluate.
2: CM4, we'll let him out. 506.
3: Go ahead.
2: Can y'all respond down to 670 Corinth Road, 670 Corinth Road? The officers are out with that subject there.
1: Six, 670 to the site of the incident.
0: 10-4, we're
2: letting
0: us know.
2: EMS, stand by 1, they're transporting the subject. I believe it's going to be up to the cemetery.
4: We'll just stay right here at the church then.

0: 619. I'll get a name and date of birth.
1: Go ahead.
0: Last name's going to be Shannon, common spelling.
1: Ten-four.
0: 116. It should be the Elijah subject.
1: 619, can you repeat that date of birth? I think I walked on you.
0: Date of birth is going to be 2006-01-16. Correction, 2009.
1: Ten-four, stand by.

0: 619, that comes back to a valid Class D. Do you need anything else off of it?
1: Jane 4, can you just give me the driver's license number?
0: Jane 4, that number is going to be 156-721-263.
1: Jane 4, thank you.

Martin, Fire EMS, 10 mile for out of town, non emergency transfer. Martin Fire EMS, have an out of town non emergency transfer. Volunteer Jackson General. Patient's having an issue with the pacemaker. ALS unit needed, ER room 2. Timeout 428.

next available EMS for a transfer. Patient volunteer, ER number 2, needs to go to Jackson General for issues with the pacemaker. 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Time out, 4:30.

0: about 4:52.
1: Six 19, are you out of the cemetery with that juvenile this time?
2: 10:50, he's been returned to the residence.
1: 10:04, I've got EMS on the phone. They were wanting to know where he was so that they could check him out.
2: 10:04, you can go ahead and clear them. Trooper has stated that he refused EMS.
1: Ten four.

0: 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THB is going to have a report. That juvenile has been returned to his home.
1: 10-4.

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0: 6-4, same traffic.
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West Main Street. The caller advised there's a snake that's stuck in a mousetrap in her house. She doesn't want to touch it. Yeah. Expect impact. 10-4.

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1: So
0: I got a call at 686 John Capps Road, just near Greenfield. The caller said that someone's dumped three dogs on this property, possibly a silver pickup truck.

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0: 206, I got a call. It's going to be in the area of 128 Byer Street, right off of Pike View Street. Call advise them and their neighbors. They've been having some trouble with the stray dog that's been running all over the area, jumping over people.

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1: Correct 31, has you loud and clear.
0: You guys loud and clear, 802, we are having some radio issues, just be advised.
1: 31, copy.

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I'm going to get in touch with the dog catcher to come pick up the dog. Careful.

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1: Yeah, 4.

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1: 124 for 29.
0: I cut you off. Could you
1: turn down? Metal Shack Road, just off of 124 for 29.
0: 10-4, thank you. 6:30, are you still code 1?

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1: Helen.
0: They're going to take you to the vet at 2 o'clock today.
1: Yeah. 6:32.
0: 6:32.
1: Can you contact Carroll County, see if they can meet me at the City Hall of McKenzie? I'm 10:15 with a meal.
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1: Ten four.

0: 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I was out at 2251 Shafter.
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0: 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Can you see if she broke down? Supposedly she was needing her vehicle jumped off.
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0: Simple. Thank you.
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0: Next MS, Dresden area, have a call, 641 Gaylord Street, 641 Gaylord Street. It's going to be for an 89-year-old male. He's been throwing up blood, maybe a possible GI bleed, been bombing since last night. I'm out 9:30.
1: To 11. Go ahead. Can you respond to 641 Gaylord Street? We've got an 89-year-old male. He's throwing up blood. We've got EMS en route.
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1: 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Error number is 2211. Timeout 931.
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0: Savannah.
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0: Just a bad caller stated that the patient did have a surgery on his neck 4 or 5 years ago. Other than that, he didn't advise any other history. Did say he started Claritin that was prescribed by the doctor 2 days ago as a new medication.
1: Copy.
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0: Have you seen at 935?

Did you copy my last traffic? 1050. 6 though, yeah, I called that number twice, no contact. Definitely.

6:30. And that subject's going to be in route. She called back. You got you called back. 10-4. 4-8.

0: 6:30.
1: Radio, say one with position, say loop. I'll be around to see what weapons at location.
0: Cancel. Also, just as I was received 291 calls from the open line, nothing at 1471 Hankins Road, trying to call back when it called in the second time.
1: Good, well, that kind of evening, I can check on that.
2: 487, I'm not here, but I couldn't anyway.

0: You want me to just go ahead and transport her to the jail?
1: Yeah, for that, we're done.
0: And so I'm not being asked to jail, 1015, one male, start mileage, or one female, start mileage, 56505.
2: 10-4.
1: 6-30. If you would, can you pull the 29 on a Hannah and a Coke intro?
2: 10-4.
3: Five-six. County 506 is going to be transporting routine to Wickley County Nursing Home.
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0: Luke 27. I've been around the resident and appears to be on the way home.
1: 10-4.

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2: 6-6, Blue Robert, Mary X-ray.
1: Two, 6, should come back to a gold Honda CRV owned by a Michaela Phillips out of Troy. Insurance is unconfirmed, expiration's in date.
2: 4, thank you.

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1: Hello, another 911 open line. This one was disconnected. Bad number. I'm unable to call it back. Radio map at 980 Pleasant Hill Road. Doesn't show a house on the map at that address. It then moved to the field behind 903 Pleasant Hill, which is right across the road.
0: Hill. 620, 7 1, 3, 3, 9, verify.

0: going to be clear, Wigley Nursing Home, in service.
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0: 6, 17. Ten eight route Martha, Benton County Mutual Assistance.
1: Okay.

0: 6:30 on tonight, Love One Road. 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
1: 27, sorry, I'm in route.

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1: Ten four.

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0: 6:30. There's an Alfred subject up here in the lobby. I believe he just got out of jail. He's saying that his wife has taken some stuff of his, and he just wanted to talk to the deputy in regards to what he can do.
1: Go by the street and let the Obama County line. It's going to tell me his rescue up first.
0: Stand for.
2: 6:32, I'm closed. Can you see if he can call me and I'll talk to him, or do I need to come up here?
0: Six thirty two. He's in the lobby right now. I could maybe have him try and call in.

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1: Yeah.

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0: Columbia on Little Road, close to Mount Pania, Tennessee Tag, 7434, John David Moore.
1: 10-4.

0: 637, this is Sheriff Thomas.
1: Ten four 632, if you don't mind, stop by dispatch before you go out in the lobby.
0: 10-4.

0: Again.
1: Sure, sir.
0: They had addressed the insurance on North Poplar reference to a disorderly subject.
1: 10-4.
2: Yeah, on here about Urban Designs.
1: I believe you and another unit were walking on each other. Oh, I copied with Urban Designs.
2: To myself and 206 about Stephen Vaughn via the E.T. Revis store.
1: 10-4. Seen another unit have traffic as well.

0: 425.
1: Getting the scene, coming out of Wingo, Graves County, Kentucky. It's a heading of 01820 nautical, code number 098-828-098-828.
2: So the husband and wife have been yelling at each other fighting all morning. The husband's come outside and asking the neighbors to call the police. They're both going to be inside the residence right now.
3: Jangle.
4: Think I'm 3-1. I'm going to be out with a vehicle at the end of Crockett Road.
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1: All 11 Sun, 558 Alpha Echo, RA2.
4: For the residence, is that call 211 was always all related to it?
2: Telephone.

554. I'm going to be 10-6 at Bowling Funeral Home for a few minutes. You can hold on checks. 10-4.

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1: And heavy lifting 1231697. Got three on board, 140 in fuel, 12 minute ETE over to Wingo Elementary Baseball Field. Have those coordinates if needed. RA of 2, 945 HFE, part 135. Coordinates 363841 by 884462. Again, 363841 by 884462. Your ground contact is Mayfield EMS Medic 3 on Wingo Fire Department. And responding for a patient that fell approximately 10 to 12 feet from a roof into a building. Patient is currently unconscious. Card 098828. How copy?

0: 632. And then what is the phone number? So close to your set.
1: Put me 10:15 with female and right to the jail. Beginning mileage 18481.
0: Okay.

0: 6:13.
1: Hey.
0: Hey, Pat, one of the subjects you were trying to get in touch with on the line.
1: Just ask him if he has Mr. Alford's going, if he does, Mr. Alford's fine with that.

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What was 1915 10?

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connection at Dresden. Have a call at 8633 Highway 22, 8633 Highway 22. 83-year-old female. It's on blood thinner. She's got a gash on her leg that's opened up. Again, 8633 Highway 22, about 1205.

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0: C 43 Highway 22 for a female. Plating on her leg.

HBMS, Sharon area. I have a call, 572 North Martin Avenue, 572 North Martin Avenue in Sharon. Police for a 4-month-old, 04-month-old female who's not keeping anything down, difficulty breathing. Timeout, 1229.

0: County, 506 in the route.
1: Up to 572 North Morton Avenue at 1230. Through window room, that'll be 2213. Move as the, and it's also coughing and has a temperature.

0: County, 505. We're going to be en route with 506.
1: Four 505, have you en route as well to 572 North Martin Avenue, 1232. Your run number will be 2213.

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0: Martin Fire, stand by for out of town. 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It's going to be volunteer yellow 10, patient 20 Jackson, general 4 sepsis, come out 1253.
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Time out 1254.

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2: Six.
1: 10-4, 632, redirect on that.
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1: Simple.
3: 6-17, I'm 10-15, 1 mile.
4: 10-4.

available EMS unit at Martin area for out of town. Volunteer ear room 12. 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Have a patient going to Baptist Union City for a possible GI bleed. They can go BLS. Time out 1306.

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0: 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We're going to be transporting one to Baptist Union City.
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next up, EMS, Martin area. I got a call at 186 Mullins Lane. That's 186 Mullins Lane, north of Martin. For a 74-year-old male. He's got a temperature of 101, heart rate of 121, possibly septic. Home health nurses on scene. The patient is also wheelchair-bound. Again, that's 186 Mullins Lane, Martin, Tennessee. Time out, 1318.

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1: I got you en route to 186 Mullins Lane in Martin. Just be advised, they said the patient has cancer in his kidney as well. Time out 1322.
0: Yeah. That run number?
2: 0007 Tall Mary.
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0: 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Could you just
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1: 1, Charles 6, Robert 7, King George 8, Edward Sam 3, 2, 3991.

0: 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It should come back to a 2014 Ram pickup truck. No owner info.
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0: 6 7 3, we 10-6 DFO, do a rest.
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Adam 2-1-443-060. 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

0: particular acre. What acre was that individual at on 22?
1: It's going to be near the Carroll Road exit.
0: 10-4.

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0: 632, second back to a 2004 Gray Ford S250, owned by a Yu Wu out of Dresden. Insurance is confirmed, expirations 2027.
1: 10-4.

0: 211. 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
0: 211, his DL is going to be expired. We've got a 29 that's going to be an FTA for driving without a license. I'm still waiting on Grace County.
1: Do you have a hard copy?
0: Ten four, I've got it. 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

0: 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I'm still waiting on Grace Camp.
1: Panther, do you have a hard copy?
0: Ten four, I've got it. No bunker and dispatch.

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0: 10-4.
2: 6-8. I'm 10-8. Do we have any calls holding?
0: Mm-hmm. 10-15.

0: black hair, brown eyes. 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

Hello, unit, stand by to copy Bolo out of McKenzie. No units, got a Bolo for a missing juvenile out of McKenzie. It's going to be a Jaden Gordon, black male, date of birth is 3/01/2010, 16 years of age, 5'9", 150 pounds.

0: Greenfield, are you direct? 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

632, should come back to a 2010 red Dodge CAL owned by Rico Odom out of Atwood. Insurance is unconfirmed, expiration to 2027.

0: 206, I got a call. It's 495 Highway 118. That's 495 Highway 118. I call advised that a car has hit one of the mailboxes out front. The mailbox is laying in the road.
1: Stand for individual,
0: it hits the mailbox, still in place. 1050, I didn't see which car did it. They said it just looks like a car at the mailbox.
1: Sample.
2: 630.
0: 630, go ahead.
2: Can you pull that 29 on the Dane to Adams Jr.? I'm going to come get it at 311 location.
0: Ten-4, I've got the 29 here in dispatch.
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0: Ten-4. 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

0: 633, circling back to a gray Mercedes MGL owned by Isaac Bonner out of Martin. Insurance is confirmed. Expiration is indefinite.
1: David Victor 9984. Being displayed on a gold Mercury.
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0: Boy, Boy Young, 4439.
1: 10-4, need any of it back.
0: And see, if she did add it to the car, that's going to be the subject. I went over to the mailbox and she's already contacted her landlord about it.
1: 10-4.
0: Ill Peace County, you can go ahead and put me back tonight.
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0: Just got my shelf, I just scored it, 240, going to Sunset.
1: 10-4. Well, you need checkpoint eyes on Hunter Todd.
0: Locals are clear.
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0: 10-4, locals are going to be clear.

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0: Ouais, des tirs ou en carré. Go ahead. I'm gonna be 1081 with Tennessee 348 Boyd Queen Queen Henry 348 Boyd Queen Queen Henry. Me on Hindford Road, just before Arc Street Lane.
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0: This is Bill Wall. 10-9 deployed, 10-9 alert. Passengers out of vehicle. I have one white male detained at this point.
1: 10-4.

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0: Can you call in for a compact subject? Can you reference the storage unit Wolf was taken off of?
1: Yeah. 626 myself and 32 be out at that address.
0: Good. Please count. I'll be 1014 to Sunset.
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1: Hey, Walker, one.
2: Okay. 2329 on that William Tyson, also check O'Brien County.
1: Hey, Shannon, this is from the West Pat Walker, so they may be using the back.

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1: 632, he's going to have an SDA out of Obion County.
0: Do they want him?
1: They said they were checking right now. Do you know if you're going to have any charges?
0: As of now, 10:50.
1: 10-4.

fire, car still fire alarm sounding at 206 Hertz Street, 206 Hertz Street. It's going to be Cooper Hall, 4th floor, Suite A, room 3. Okay, room smoke alarm, 10 out 1506.

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2: Scene flight request coming out of Union City, O'Brien County. Would land over at the hospital helipad if it is a go. Card 098920. How copy?
1: Agent General, 1807.
3: 632. O'Brien County wants to know if we can have somebody meet them at the line with that subject.
4: Yeah, 2-4. It's just going to be a minute, though.
3: 10-4.

0: 632. Was you able to find anything on that social?
1: Standby, I'm checking right now.

0: 632, you just will.
1: Really?
0: 632, just be advised, our subject's DL is going to be suspended. He's clear on 29th.
1: Beautiful.
2: Flight 1
3: on the scene, Cooper Hall, 4-story brick structure, nothing showing from the interior, while for the rest of the man, be out of this
2: game. Tony on the scene, 1509. Department of Public Safety did call, advised they were on the scene, and maintenance is testing.
3: Copy that. I'm going there to check it out. All of the units you can return.

Engine 2 in service, returning 15 PM.

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0: 6, 1, 6.
1: Will you pull up Roger McAnally in our system? He just released last few days or so, and run him NCIC.
0: Okay,

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0: 626. I said that he does have an active out of, looks like Williamson County, that I will not pick it from our county.
1: Careful.

0: Alpha BMS Dresden area. I got a call from 811 Model Street in Dresden. That's 811 Model Street, 51-year-old male, severe constipation, LVAD. Again, that's 811 Model Street. Still collecting info. Timeout 1527.
1: Don't post them, Martin. We're going to need another transport to the line.
2: I'm only about 5 or 6 minutes away. I can hit you.
1: Just 10-4 if you don't mind.
2: Cool.
3: Six thirty-two.
1: Oh,
3: I'm going to have one of those. Make sure.
1: Beautiful.

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Now to 811 Model Street. Just be advised, the patient is going to be diabetic on dialysis, and he has a sacral wound as well. Timeout 1529.

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0: Robin, I'm on Travis Row. You can show one black man with custody in Route 2 of Miami County. My mileage is 37358.

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0: 626, Tennessee, my name is Native Arson.
1: Go ahead.
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0: Tennessee, ID is licensed.
1: Charles
0: A. Lent, 627 of 75.
3: It's gonna be the same individual I ran earlier. He was clear locals in Carroll.
0: 10-4. 32, did he give you the name Avant or Abraham earlier?
3: Hey, Rant.
0: 10-4. You're sitting around this patch.
1: 10-4.
3: 632-1098.
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2: 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I have a caller on the line advising there's someone trespassing at the dog pound here in Dresden.
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1: 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That's going to be the subject of the trespassing.
0: Cancel.

0: 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Where's 206 at? 206 can be at 140 Moore Street, 140 Moore Street. 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
1: 206 to 11.
0: 6. Go ahead.
1: He took off running on me when I come around the corner, so he was running back towards the cemetery.
0: Damn, four. What's he wearing? What did he do?
1: Trespassing at the dog pound. He's wearing, he has a shirt off, wearing a hat and shorts.
0: Damn, four. Who is it?
1: David Quinn McDonald.

to 11:05. I think he just went to the cemetery. Yeah, well, there he is. Yeah, then we'll be out with him at Sunset Cemetery. 10-4. I'm out with him.

0: morning, 509. It's going to be out at Baptist in Union City. 1610.
1: Two oh six, 211, 205, 1041. Work out 1, hold 6.

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to 11-10-81. Go ahead. 22 Mud Creek was 010 for George Robert Henry. G10 on the road, F22. Going through Mud Creek.

11-2. Coming back to the valid Class D, no gun permit, no restrictions, 5 entries, last entry for a traffic school completed on 2024. And for 1-10-6 violation.

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0: 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Do you have a contact number for that?
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1: 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Insurance unconfirmed, expiration expired.
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0: It's going to be suspended DL, no gun permit, no restrictions, multiple entries, less entries, a transfer license from Tennessee to Wisconsin.
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0: 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That subject was not here.
1: 10-4.

0: 341, go ahead.
1: I'm going to call for Frank Nelson. It's going to be from his conservator advising that there's a woman that attended to his house trying to get money from him. She advised that she would be there soon as well. They're wanting an officer to come out there.
0: Ten four.

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0: 632, that comes back to 2000 GMC, black in color, owned by John Richard Austin out of Greenfield. Insurance unconfirmed, expiration current, and he's on the SOR list.
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143, Red 143, standby. Same flight request, Union City, Tennessee, O'Brien County. Heading 050 degrees, distance of 8 nautical, Cardiff 099-004-099-004. Standby only at this time. Hot copy.

Paddock 143, have you accepted standby with Whitten Haynes? Did you have a Sanford 345 Golf Romeo RAF2? Have you accepted the standby?

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I've done that anymore. Tennessee tag 093, Boy King, Yankee, Yankee. We're here 22 in Bedrock.

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1: Comes back as an LDL, no gun permit, restrictions for corrective lenses, three entries, last entry is a FTO sign, traffic control device, 2025.
0: Yeah,

0: 421.
1: 421,
0: go ahead. 7911 at 200 Orchard Street, Gleason, 200 Orchard Street in Gleason. Caller is advising she's not sure why she needs the police. She's acting very confused and is claiming she needs to get a hold of her kids.
1: Tim. I just want to make a right over.
0: Tim.

0: 421. Be advised, caller stated on the phone that when you guys see her, you will know why she called. No additional information.
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0: 二三，现在是否？79-year-old male who fell at 10:30 Sherson Road. He is breathing okay and he's alert. 1827.
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